Cause I'm only human after all, and you're only human after all. Don't put the blame on me.

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1: Hello party people, this is Captain Kim speaking. Welcome aboard Benga Airways. After takeoff, we'll pump up the sound system, cause we're going to...

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Get a look at Mel, a pit on me. Style has never seen that makes you wanna grab and hold and squeeze real tight. Who's gonna be the one to save you from yourself? When you wanna take a bite, please, oh baby, please, you beg, you beg.

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1: 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I like you, boom, boom, bam. Take the money, say that I'm a snowman, stamp somewhere down the lane.

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1: 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I like to move it, move it. 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